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0: Worship lives here on the House of Praise. Hey, I'm Andy.
1: I hope this story makes you smile today.
0: It feels like it's straight out of a movie. Someone's chasing you down the street and you don't know who they are, but you're trying to get away from them. And so you go into the very first door you can open, hoping it's a business where maybe someone can help you out or call the police. Well, that happened in real life with a lady. She opens the very first door that she can get into in this business, and she looks back and she sees the man still coming. So the store owner asks the woman, "Can I help you, ma'am?" She goes, "Yeah, actually, I see that guy behind me." She points to the man behind her who's coming in, and before she can even finish her sentence, the guy says, "This woman is with me." The woman just shakes her head, and the guy springs into action, stops this man who came in trying to chase the woman, and to the point where he, let's just say he says he was dealt with accordingly. When the police came, they had to bring a stretcher too because the guy had to go to the hospital before he was arrested. See, the lady didn't even see the sign of where she was going into. It was a karate dojo. And the man that she saw in the dojo was the instructor.

0: helping you find peace in the chaos. It's the House of Praise. I'm Andy.
1: Hey, what's up?
2: Hi, I'm just calling because I just wanted to talk to another Christian. I'm in a facility, a mental health facility, and nobody here professes the name of Jesus, and I actually say that they don't do that here. And I just wanted to talk to another Christian and maybe pray together or something.
0: Absolutely. Oh, my heart goes out to you. I'll pray with you in just a moment offline here, but I mean, if there's anyone else that's in the situation that you're in, just know this. I mean, the Bible says it pretty clear that the thing that helps keep anxiety from our life and out of our hearts is to not be anxious, but to pray and be thankful and give our requests to God. And He is going to be there with you.

The House of Praise is where worship never stops. A place where every lyric lifts your heart toward heaven. Every time I call your name. Worship lives here. The House of Praise.

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We praise him for who he is. Worship lives here, the House of Praise.

0: Welcome to a place where you can always worship. It's the House of Praise. I'm Andy.
1: We all strive for it, but someone who is one of the best tennis players in the history of the sport, Roger Federer, said this recently at a commencement.
2: Perfection is impossible. In the 1,526 singles matches I played in my career, I won almost 80% of those matches. Now, I have a question for you. What percentage of points do you think I won in those matches? Only 54%. In other words, even top-ranked tennis players win barely more than half of the points they play. When you lose every second point on average, you learn not to dwell on every shot. You teach yourself to think, okay, I double faulted, it's only a point. Okay, I came to the net, then I got passed again, it's only a point. Even a great shot, an overhead backhand smash that ends up on ESPN's top 10 playlist, that too is just a point. So here's why I'm telling you this. When you're playing a point, it has to be the most important thing in the world, and it is. But when it's behind you, it's behind you. This mindset is really crucial because it frees you to fully commit to the next point and the next point after that with intensity, clarity, and focus. Christ.

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0: Moment of every day. It's the House of Praise, and I'm Andy.
1: The number of the day is
0: 52% of people say their top shopping pet peeve is when the worker greets them and asks them what they're looking for as soon as they enter the store. My wife, there's a store, I won't name it. She said, I'm not even going in. I'm just going to window shop because I don't want to have to deal with that. And I feel bad for the worker. It's not your fault. You're just doing what you're told. So let's flip this around and make it positive. So if you work and you think that there's one thing, Andy, that when people come to my store, if they did this one thing, it would make my job easier. What would it be?

0: Every song is a reminder.
1: Praise the Lord, oh my soul.
0: God is holy, God is good, and God is here. The House of Praise.

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Hallelujah anyway. Let your car, your home, your office become in the mighty name of Jesus. A house of praise.

0: Hey, welcome to the House of Praise. Make yourself at home. I'm Andy.
1: Thank you so much for what you do. Your job makes a difference. And now I just want to return the favor. Let me know, what's one thing that we can do when we interact with you at your work that would help you out?
2: I'm a lifeguard. It would just be so much more helpful if the parents like would stay in the pool and watch their kids. There's just so many other kids in the pool. It would just be really helpful if the parents would watch.
1: Okay, instead, let's be honest, you're being kind instead of me being on my cell phone, right?
2: Yes.

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1: It can get your family through your day.
0: It just absolutely can take my worst day and completely turn it around.
1: And
2: yes, all day.
1: Through your life.
2: You just really don't realize how blessed you are to have Christian radio.
1: The House of Praise.

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1: I'm so excited.
0: You found the spot, the House of Praise.

0: Chef Schleter on the House of Praise. My name's Andy.
1: You were looking for tips on ways to make service people's jobs a little bit easier.
0: Yeah, how can we help you?
1: Well, if you're ordering things over the phone and you're calling in to speak with somebody, first of all, being kind is awfully nice. And, you know, if you're calling in with an issue about what you ordered, have the basic information handy. Your order number and what the specific problem is. And if it's kind of a disaster and you have something specific in mind that you'd like us to do to fix it, be ready to say, you know, this is what I'm hoping for. I work for a company that we get hundreds and hundreds of orders every day. And so when somebody calls in and is like, well, can't you just look it up by my name? Well,
2: it would make my job easier if I didn't have to.
1: And you're not allowed to say that, so.
2: Right. So now you're saying it now and we know. So you're good to go now.
1: That would be greatly appreciated.

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1: From sunrise to bedtime, let your day be drenched in worship. Worship lives here, the House of Praise.

0: the House of Praise. I'm Andy.
1: Maybe it's time to outsource this thing. If you have a hard time getting out of conversations, here's the British way to do it and level up your life. So they have a perfect sentence that they use to politely get out of a conversation. What they'll say is, I do wish I could stay, but I really must be going. I guess the key to selling it is saying it loudly and cheerfully. And I suppose it wouldn't hurt if you said it with a British accent as well.

0: 'cause you're good.
1: Your refuge of praise, reminding you of who God is and why He's worthy of it all.
2: In the name of Jesus.
1: Worship lives here, the House of Praise.

0: It's praise that never pauses. 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I'm Andy.
1: I hope you believe it. It's true. We're just talking about how the world is a better place with you in it. You wanted to add to that, Cherie?
2: And you can't put a price tag on hope. So you're right. You know, the world is a better place because God puts people in the time and space he wants them. And we're supposed to use our gifts and talents and abilities

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1: Amazing how much he has for us. He has totally transformed my life.
0: Faith grows as you praise the Lord.
2: I have accountability with him. I can trust him. I'm madly in love with Jesus.
3: So who am I? Who am I? Do not worship him.
0: A summer of praise with the House of Praise.

0: When the world is noisy,
1: make a joyful noise.
0: The house of praise keeps your heart tuned to God.
1: Make a joyful noise.
0: Worship lives here. The house of praise.

0: House of Praise. That's Chris Tomlin. I'm Andy.
1: Don't know if you've ever had one of those reactions to a song on this station that just, it made you cry. I've had some of those happen and you almost kind of feel guilty about it, but you know, that's an emotion that God put in your heart. I think this is kind of cool too, because crying is an emotion. Sadness or joy or overwhelm, whatever reason you cry, it's kind of cool. Scientists have figured out that it, in effect, relieves pressure. Keeping emotions bottled up can quite literally create chemical imbalances in your brain and bodies. And one neuroscientist says the act of crying is like letting off steam. And Jesus talked about this in the Bible. He said, people that mourn, they will

0: hope
1: we want
0: is
1: to want
0: here.
1: God.
0: And you are too.
1: I think you're on the right path.
0: How's that for timing?
2: But I will keep counting my blessings. Oh, and I can't count that high.
0: The House of Praise.

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1: If I'll follow him, if I'll continue to trust him, continue to surrender more and more, he can take that and he can do much more with it than I would have been able to.
0: A summer of praise.
2: Give

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1: God did it. God did it.
0: Faithful, powerful, good, and worthy. Worship lives here. The House of Praise.

0: You were made to worship. And in this house, you'll never forget why.
1: I can always find peace.
0: Worship lives here. The House of Praise.

Every song, a sanctuary. Every lyric, a lifeline. I'll take you at your word. 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
6: For Friday, a 10% chance of showers, high of 84. 40% chance of more rain into Friday night, the low of 69, and a 30% chance of rain on Saturday. Otherwise, mostly sunny, a high of 86. Once again for Friday, your high 84 with a slight 10% chance of rain.

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We keep the focus on the one who never fails. 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
3: For Friday, a 10% chance of showers, high of 84. 40% chance of more rain into Friday night, the low of 69. And a 30% chance of rain on Saturday, otherwise mostly sunny, a high of 86. Once again for Friday, your high 84 with a slight 10% chance of rain.

Hey, just a quick thought for you today from poet Maya Angelou. Every storm runs out of rain. Yes, whatever storm you're in right now, it will eventually end.

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We praise Him for who He is. Worship lives here, the House of Praise.

0: me is to be honest.
1: Do you have a morning routine? Have you ever thought about having one? And specifically, as a Christ follower, what would that look like? Well, you know, the morning routine doesn't have to be some complicated Bible study or an hour-long prayer. It doesn't require you to get up at 4 a.m. to journal. Honestly, it only takes about 10 seconds. Most people wake up and let anxiety speak first. So before your feet hit the floor, you're already carrying things God never asked you to carry yet. You replay yesterday. You check notifications on your phone. Start stressing about the day before it's even started. You've become so used to waking up overwhelmed, it barely feels strange anymore. So, here's an ancient Jewish prayer. And see what this means for you. It's called Moda Arni, and it means, I give thanks. Before getting out of bed, Jewish believers would pray, I'm grateful to you for returning my soul to me with compassion. Before the world could tell them everything that was wrong, they thanked God for what was still good. And gratitude isn't just a nice way to start your day. It's a revolutionary way to see your life. So, you ready to try this? Maybe tomorrow morning? Before checking your phone, before coffee, maybe even before your feet hit the floor, thank God for one thing. Psalm 7:17 says, I will thank the Lord because he is just, and I will sing praise to the name of the Lord Most High.

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0: Hey, quick thought for you right now. 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He said, come to me, all who are weary, and I will give you rest. If you're discouraged, tired, or weary, don't worry. That's exactly how Jesus expected you to come to him.
1: Faithful, holy, worthy. The House of Praise.

Hey, can I encourage you with Proverbs 17:22? 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
3: For Friday, a 10% chance of showers, high of 84. 40% chance of more rain into Friday night, the low of 69. And a 30% chance of rain on Saturday. Otherwise, mostly sunny, a high of 86. Once again for Friday, your high 84 with a slight 10% chance of rain.

Hey, one thing today, if you haven't been spending much time with God, maybe because you think he's disappointed in you, like the prodigal son's father, God is always looking excitedly for your return to spending time with him. He loves you unconditionally, and he is full of grace and mercy for you.

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1: The House of Praise.

Can you think of a time recently where something was so hard you just wanted to give up, but you didn't? So where did you draw the strength from? What kept you going? You know, one of the most incredible parts of being a Christ follower is that our own strength is only part of the equation. God's strength wells up in us. Psalm 46:1 says, God is our refuge and strength, a very present help in trouble. How incredible that it doesn't say a sometimes present help. He's a very present help. In 2 Chronicles 15, we see that Asa, who is the king of Judah, he was up against major challenges. He'd been trying to refocus the nation of Judah on God after years of idolatry and war. He was facing a huge challenge. Through the prophet Azariah, God spoke this encouragement to him to build him up. But as for you, be strong and do not give up, for your work will be rewarded. God knew what Asa faced. He knew every detail of the burden and all that was at stake. God also knew the strength he could provide to someone willing to rely on him. He didn't say, hey, good luck out there. Looks rough, don't blow it. He said, but as for you, be strong. Do not give up, for your work will be rewarded. Just as Asa heard these words and took courage, you can take courage too. You're not alone. We can rely on God's strength. The reward is coming. Don't give up.

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0: parents, I want to share this prayer with you for times when maybe you're frustrated with your child. 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Rather, give me, a fellow sinner, wisdom to respond with a grace that would shepherd my child's heart toward your mercies, so equipping them for the hard work of their own life ahead.
1: Lifting up the name above every name, the House of Praise.

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You know, in a world that constantly changes, God's faithfulness remains the same. Hebrews 13:8 reminds us, Jesus Christ is the same yesterday, today, and forever. 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
2: For Friday, a 10% chance of showers, high of 84. 40% chance of more rain into Friday night, with a low of 69. And a 30% chance of rain on Saturday, otherwise mostly sunny, a high of 86. Once again for Friday, your high 84 with a slight 10% chance of rain.

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0: Remember, faith comes through praise.
1: Amazing how much he has for us. He has totally transformed my life.
0: Faith grows as you praise the Lord.
2: I have accountability with him. I can trust him. I'm madly in love with Jesus.
3: So who am I? Who am I? Do not worship him.
0: A summer of praise with the House of Praise

0: Hey, remember this today. 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However, you can be too big. Yeah. Let God use you today.
1: Stay in a spirit of worship. The House of Praise.

0: God.
1: Hey, thinking about you today, all who are feeling overlooked, ignored, weary, heartbroken, misunderstood, rejected. You literally feel like you've been kicked in the guts. You've been so winded, you wonder whether you'll ever get your breath back. You're so blindsided by the attack that you're questioning your own ability to hear from God or discern what's happening in your world. You've not stopped questioning your own heart, motives, actions, or responses, because the person who hurt you seems to be either totally unaware of or entirely indifferent to the pain they caused you. You wonder if God knows what happened or even cares. I want to remind you, He sees and knows everything. It may take longer than you'd like, but hang in there. God is your vindicator. God will restore what the enemy has stolen. God is always near to the brokenhearted. He is with you today.
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1: It's summertime. 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So coming up Tuesday, June 30th, we're asking if you'd help us float to the top. We're currently running about $78,000 below where we should be, and we're doing our best to keep the ministry, the living water of God's encouragement, flowing. Like we do for Michaela.
2: My name is Michaela. I've been listening to The House FM for a couple years now. I'm always encouraged, and it reminds me to worship God even through the hardest circumstances. But recently, I've just been going through a really hard time. I lost my mom last year, and I've just been praising God through it. And today, I just found out that I got accepted to my first apartment, and I got a raise in my job, and things are looking up, and it's just amazing. So thank you guys for the encouragement.
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3: For Friday, a 10% chance of showers, high of 84. 40% chance of more rain into Friday night, with a low of 69. And a 30% chance of rain on Saturday, otherwise mostly sunny, a high of 86. Once again for Friday, your high 84 with a slight 10% chance of rain.

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Everything He does is for your good. 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

0: A season to give it all to God.
1: If I'll follow him, if I'll continue to trust him, continue to surrender more and more, he can take that and he can do much more with it than I would have been able to.
0: A summer of praise.

A thought for your prayer life today. Move beyond the idea of getting things from God. Prayer is not technical in the sense that if we go through the right motions, say the right words, automatically our prayer is answered. Our aim in prayer is not simply getting our prayers answered. Here, we go beyond all that and luxuriate in the overwhelming presence of God. Prayer is not a monologue where we tell God what we think or want. Rather, it's a dialogue between two friends, an intimate fellowship that more often than not surpasses words. Words can be clumsy and grossly inadequate to express sufficiently how we feel. Begin practicing the presence of God.

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1: God did it. God did it.
0: Faithful, powerful, good, and worthy. Worship lives here. The House of Praise.

0: 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Thank God relentlessly. 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Get addicted to praising God for His goodness, because gratitude turns what we have into enough.
1: Worship that carries you through the day. The House of Praise.

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1: I can always find peace.
0: Worship lives here. The House of Praise.

can I share Matthew 6:32 with you? For the Gentiles eagerly seek all these things, for your heavenly Father knows that you need all these things. This verse reminds us of the Father's care for his children. He knows our needs even before we ask, and he promises to provide for us. So as you navigate life's challenges today and uncertainties, take comfort in knowing that God sees you. He knows your needs, and he's faithful to take care of you. Trust in his provision and allow his peace to fill your heart, knowing that you are loved and cared for by the creator of the universe. Keep your focus on him today and rest assured that he will never let you down.

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Every lyric, a lifeline. I'll take you at your word. 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
1: It's only fitting that I help bless you guys as you bless us.

One thing for you today, a thought from Craig Rochelle. He says, if you're struggling with mental health issues, that doesn't make you a bad Christian. It just makes you human. So I don't know who needs to hear this, but if you're in the middle of a difficult place for whatever reason, it's not necessarily the sign of weak faith. It doesn't make you a spiritual failure. It's very likely a signal that a part of you, your spirit, soul, or body, needs healing. And the good news is, you may have been saved, but God's not finished with you. He's still working in you. God is for you, and he's working in all things to bring about good to those who love him and are called according to his purpose.

know, it's frustrating when you're in a hurry and God isn't. And you know what? God is never in a hurry. The Bible says a day is like 1,000 years and 1,000 years like a day to God. One of the most useless things to try to do is speed up God. When we try to take matters into our own hands and help God out, yeah, we get in trouble. Proverbs 19:2 says, impatience will get you into trouble. When you get a dream from God and make the decision to go for it, but then are forced into God's waiting room, you may start trying to figure out ways of fulfilling God's dream on your own without his help. But the Bible says to trust God's timing. Psalm 37, 7 and 8. Rest in the Lord. Wait patiently for him to act. Don't fret and worry. It only leads to harm. Resting can be an act of faith. It means you're waiting on God. One day, Jesus and his disciples were in a boat, caught in a raging storm. The Bible says the boat was being swamped and they were in great danger. While the disciples were filled with fret and worry, Jesus had his head on a cushion and was sleeping through the storm. The disciples woke him up and asked, "Don't you care if we drown? Save us." It's easy to imagine Jesus responding, "Do you think God is going to let the boat sink with me in it?" But instead, Jesus spoke about the need for greater faith, and then he calmed the storm. The disciples had been worried about the wind and the waves, and Jesus showed them he had power over the wind, the waves, and any storm they would face in life. When we get into a storm, we tend to fret and worry in the same way as the disciples. When we live like that, we're not living by faith. We're focused on the winds and the waves and not on the power and love of Jesus. Jesus is always with you, and you can always trust his timing. Worry only makes you miserable. If you're delayed on the way to your dream, stop worrying and start trusting God to work in you and through you.

your morning commute to your evening rest, we keep the focus on the one who never fails. Worship lives here, the House of Praise.

0: just a quick reminder today for myself and you. I always, you know, there's always people I forget to pray for. Like, how about your sponsored child? I have one with Compassion, and the nice thing about Compassion on their app, they have a way to send you a notification to remind you to pray for your child that you sponsor, and that's a big help to me. But today, I'm your notification, reminding you to pray for maybe that sponsored child, maybe your own children, maybe friends and family that you haven't lifted up for a while. Take a moment today and pray for others.
1: 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The House of Praise.

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Hey, friend, Colossians 3:14, it's a verse that reminds us to put on love, which binds everything together in perfect harmony. Yeah, this verse highlights the importance of love as the glue that, you know, holds all our virtues and relationships together. When we choose to act in love, we reflect the character of Christ and create unity and peace in our lives and communities. No matter the challenges you face today, let love be your guiding principle, knowing that it has the power to bring harmony and healing. Embrace this call to love deeply and watch how it transforms everything around you.

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1: Hi, it's Kevin and Amy here from The Morning Show. And we have our Kevin and Amy's daily Bible reading, No Experience Needed. Everybody in different cities reading the same word as we read through the Bible this year. We are so incredibly excited to do this.
2: So easy to join too, and not too late, because you can jump in right now just by downloading the YouVersion Bible app and then texting Bible to 718-4.

Okay, every day we need to have three wins, three daily wins. First, a physical win. Just go for a walk or a run or do some lifting. You need a mental win, like do some reading, writing, creating, learn something new. And finally, you need a spiritual win. So pray or study the word or just maybe read a great devotion or something. Three daily wins, physical, mental, and spiritual. That's a complete day.

decision to get your child a cell phone can be a big one for parents. A lot of parents just don't want to go down that road. Others know, it might be a necessity if they're busy and you want to make sure you can get a hold of them. So you get them one, and then you kind of have to deal with policing that a little bit. And Joanna Gaines, you might recognize her name. She had a great idea that I read. There in their home, they have a charging station, and when the kids are in the house, the phones stay at the charging station. Now, if the kids get an alert or something or do want to see something on their phone, they have to get up and go to the charging station. They don't sit on the couch with it or in their rooms. They go to, and they're allowed to, go to their phone and check it out. But it's in that centralized location, and that way parents know when they're on the phone and how long. And the decision for the Gaines, they weren't even sure if they were going to allow their kids to have cell phones, but they said, hey, we want to teach our kids life happens outside of these devices. It's just a simple thing to go outside and connect with nature, play with your friends, get dirty, and leave the phones behind.

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A place where every lyric lifts your heart toward heaven. Every time I call your name. Worship lives here. The House of Praise.

0: Hey, if you're ready to quit today, remember this. It takes a death to have a resurrection. It takes pain to have progress. It takes a hurt to have a healing. It takes a struggle to have a story worth telling. It takes a trial to have a testimony. God bless you today. Don't give up. We're with you. And more importantly, God is with you.
1: Praise that never pauses. The House of Praise.

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We praise him for who he is. Worship lives here, the House of Praise.

Hey, one thing today, we may not know what tomorrow holds, but we do know who holds tomorrow. Our unknown future is in the hands of an all-knowing God. If you're feeling anxious, worried, afraid, I want to encourage you to speak His truth today. Remind yourself, God will give you protection against today's threats. He'll give you strength for your weaknesses. God will give you provision for today's needs and peace for today's problems. God will give you hope for today's despair and light for today's darkness. God will give you comfort for today's pain.

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0: The Gaither Vocal Band and friends with A Few Good Men. Welcome to the program as we celebrate Father's Day weekend. We'll enjoy some great music and honor our dads. To me, a good father respects, honors, and believes in God. He teaches his children about God. A good father leads his family. A good father is not perfect. A good father is kind and noble. Scotty Inman says he has a good father who led him and his family by example.
1: Man, my dad is my hero. He is led by example. He is led by, you know, maybe not what he says, but how he's been and what he does. He has a great reputation. People always look at my dad as somebody that's been consistent and somebody who's just always been a godly man, really. And I'm honored to be his son. And I hope one day my son, Bo, can look at me and go, that's my dad. I'm proud of him like I am my dad.
0: That's Scotty Inman. Here he is with his dad, Clayton Inman, singing about the names of our Heavenly Father throughout the Bible.

0: Scotty Inman and his dad, Clayton Inman. He is. It's our Father's Day celebration. Coming up, Todd Tillman, Greater Vision, and Ernie Haas and Signature Sound.
1: Here's the wonderful thing that C.S. Lewis was talking about. He said you really have to watch when you're younger because you're on a trajectory.
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1: You wind up when you're older, you become just a grumble.
3: Yeah.
1: Like we become more and more a caricature of what we're fostering in our lives.
3: Interesting.
1: And it's like I mentioned in the book, like you will, if you're off by 1 degree for a moonshot, you miss the moon by 3,100 miles.
3: Right.
1: Because of the trajectory of things. So that's why I think a lot of older people, you can look at this person and say, man, he's a saint. He listens. He offers wisdom. Everybody just loves being around him. Or you can see the anger on somebody's face. They become nothing but anger, and they're at the

0: the grocery store hitting you with their shopping carts. It's like you become this extreme thing that you were fostering when you were younger.
1: Hear more at familyminute.org.
2: 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God is holy, God is good, and God is here. The House of Praise.
3: The Gospel Grace.
4: Welcome back. It's our Father's Day celebration. We salute all of our great dads today.
5: Hey, everybody out there. This is Ernie Haas. I want to say to all the dads, all the pops, all the grandpas, Happy Father's Day.
4: That's Ernie Haas. He and the boys have just released their new patriotic project, America, Land of Hopes and Dreams. Here they are with Every Day.

every day. That's Ernie Haasan's signature sound. On this Father's Day weekend, we celebrate our great dads and their love for God and family. Have you ever thought about the agony that Abraham faced when God told him to go to Mount Moriah and sacrifice his son Isaac? Listen to this from Todd Tillman. It didn't feel like faith.

0: It didn't feel like faith. 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Rodney Griffin loves his dad.
1: I would say of all the people I've ever known, my dad, Jeff Griffin, has had the most influence on my life than anyone. I've never known a more consistent, godly man. And I find myself many times during the day thinking, what would Dad do in this situation? He's been a pastor now for 50 years. What an incredible man, a servant. Every day he wakes up to serve someone. And I just want to be like my dad.
0: That's Rodney Griffin, and here's Greater Vision with I Know He Heard My Prayer.

0: 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That's Greater Vision.
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0: Father's Day special.
1: The righteous man walks in his integrity. His children are blessed after him. Celebrating the heroes called fathers.
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0: Drive with Taranda Bean. Mountains are made to climb. Jonathan Dondrell of the Divinity Trio has some special words for his dad, Johnny Dondrell.
1: There's a lot of things I could say about my dad, but the one thing that comes to mind is that he is a man who lives out his faith in action. And I am so blessed that I have had the opportunity to stand on the platform beside him and to share the message of the gospel of Jesus Christ. Number one, because I know how much he loves God. But number two, I know how much he loves people. And I get to see that proven over and over again every single week. So, Dad, I just want to take a moment to say that we love you. You have been one of the greatest examples and influences in my life, and I am so thankful for all the lives that you've touched. We love you. Happy Father's Day.
0: That's Jonathan Dondrell. We have a new song out from Divinity to debut today. Here they are with After Sunday.

0: the Divinity Trio. Jonah Snyder can often be found wearing his Gospel Greats t-shirt.
1: Hey everybody, my name is Jonah Snyder, and my dad is Jeff Snyder. He sings for Poet Voices. Here's three things I love about my dad. He loves Jesus, he loves me, and he makes the best grilled cheese sandwiches ever. Happy Father's Day!
0: Good job, Jonah. Here are the Poet Voices with a great song about Papaw. It's called Hit the Altar.

0: Hit the altar. That's the Poet Voices. Coming up, more of our Father's Day celebration and our Southern Gospel headlines when the Gospel Greats continues.
1: Welcome to Breakpoint, a daily look at an ever-changing culture through the lens of unchanging truth. For the Colson Center, I'm John Stone Street. Well, no one really felt compelled to make the case that mothers matter until the onset of so-called same-sex marriage. It is only within the last decade or so that we've pretended that the ones who physically bear and nurture children, who do the most listening and worrying, who are the first ones small kids run to when they're hurt or scared, are somehow replaceable. It is, of course, ridiculous, really. As ridiculous as those photos of two men laying in a hospital bed as if either one of them had just given birth. Of course mothers matter, but Father's Day is a great opportunity to also say that fathers matter. The importance of fathers was overlooked by social science research until recent decades. But now, study after study continues to reveal ways that dads are uniquely significant and integral to their children's growth and well-being. In fact, what the research is clearly showing is not only that moms and dads matter, but it's the differences between moms and dads that matter most. Years ago, I interviewed one of the early voices to make this case to a secular audience. The late Paul Raeburn normally wrote about research and discoveries from the hard sciences like chemistry, physics, and biology. He wrote on these scientific topics for popular publications like the New York Times, Science, Psychology Today, and others. However, in 2014, Raeburn detoured into the social sciences to explore the topic of fatherhood. When I asked him why, he told me, and I quote, "I've got five kids. I wanted to know if I mattered." Well, his conclusion, detailed in the book Do Fathers Matter, was a resounding yes. Fathers, he found, contribute far more than genes and hopefully just a paycheck. Drawing on the work of neuroscientist, animal behaviorist, geneticist, and developmental psychologist, Raeburn showed that fathers make a difference at every stage of a child's development, from conception through adulthood. Dads are a source of physiological, psychological, relational, even spiritual and social stability that children will carry with them throughout their lives. And today, new research continues to affirm and expand Raeburn's conclusions. Research confirms that when a dad throws a cackling baby in the air or chases a toddler around on all fours until both collapse in fits of laughter, it shapes the child's emotional regulation. Researchers describe the unique attachment created by these kinds of behaviors, calling them secure exploration, encouraging children to explore the world with less anxiety, confident they always have a secure refuge to return to, someone to help them make sense of what they've learned. Secure exploration jumpstarts children into mastering hard or more frustrating tasks and helps them understand the dynamics and boundaries of healthy relationships. Now, all of that makes sense to Christians because Scripture describes God as a loving Father who designed the human family around the distinct but essential contributions of both male and female. Children thrive with involved fathers and mothers because the two are not the same. And that's the way the whole thing was designed. And so, I join with Katie Faust, who wrote this week for the Greater Than campaign, and I quote, "To all the dads who toss a toddler in the air at the airport while every mother in the terminal holds her breath, to the dads who rev the engine a little too loudly and teach a son how to drive the stick shift before their feet can even reach the pedals, to the dads who throw the ball in the backyard until it's too dark to see it and then throw a few more, to the dads who play house with their daughters and teach them how to dance, to the dads who say rub some dirt on it and they mean it as love, to the dads who teach a son how to be a man and teach a daughter exactly how a man should treat her, to all the dads committed to being the dad that God made them to be." Happy Father's Day. For the Colson Center, I'm John Stone Street with Breakpoint.
2: It's not just worship on Sunday, it's worship every day. 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
0: The Gospel Great. Welcome back. Zachary Alvis of Chosen Road says, as parents, we should be focused on sharing Jesus with our kids.
3: Really, the ultimate goal as a parent, I believe, is to teach our kids about Christ, lead them to Christ, show them Jesus in everything we do. So singing this song is just so special to me now, being a dad, because the more that I'm like Christ, the more I could show my son Christ.
0: That's Zachary Alves, and here's Chosen Road. I want to be just like you.

0: just like you that's chosen road. And now for our Southern Gospel headlines of the week. WSM radio host Bill Cody has passed. He was on WSMAM Nashville for more than three decades. Bill welcomed listeners each morning on Coffee, Country, and Cody. 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
0: 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As we continue our Father's Day tribute, Tim Rackley of Anthem Edition salutes his dad and asks for your prayers.
2: As Father's Day approaches, I've been reflecting on just how blessed I am to have the dad that God gave me. My dad was just not my dad. He was my pastor. He pastored the same church for almost 30 years, and he was my pastor most of my life. And I'm just grateful that he always had time for the family on top of being able to be there for the church family. And through that, he's just been more than a dad. He's been my friend, spiritual mentor. And if I'm honest, one of my favorite singers. He also, a lot of churches would get him to sing when he would, you know, be preaching at a guest church, or he would sing specials at our church with our church choir a lot. The last 16 months has brought some of the greatest challenges in our family's lives that we've ever faced. My dad was diagnosed with glioblastoma, which is an aggressive form of a brain cancer. Since then, he's undergone about three surgeries in those 16 months. And, you know, normally the prognosis is not really positive. But being able just to go through those surgeries has been a blessing from the Lord, because most people can't do that. And so we have just asked the Lord. Everything that he's done has been just a blessing to allow us to have time with Dad. The biggest thing, I think, with going through this trial with Dad is just been to see the faith and the peace that he has going through this trial. And that has ministered to our family. You know, he's preached about the Lord and just different messages on top of messages through the years. And to see him living those every day and being an example to people, even me, once again, you know, my spiritual mentor. And it's just been an encouragement. It's given us peace as the family, knowing that God's in control and he holds tomorrow for all of us. And then also just to remind me how blessed I have been to be able to be raised in a home and to have a father that always cared about my spiritual well-being, and also my earthy well-being was always number one to him. And forever I will be grateful because of having the dad that I have.
0: That's Tim Rackley of Anthem Edition. Please be praying for his dad. Here's Anthem Edition with Still Under His Feet.

Sports Anthem Edition. And that'll wrap things up for hour one of the program. More of our salute to Dad coming up in hour two. I'm Rodney Baucom, and you're listening to The Gospel Greats.

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2: 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I'm Rodney Balkum, and we're celebrating Father's Day.
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0: Mickey Atkinson and Compassion with the Prodigal's Father. Welcome to our Father's Day program. Emma Carter Davis of the J Stone Singers talks about a song on their latest album.
1: My brother wrote this song, and he did a beautiful job. It's a beautiful, slow song, and it's pretty self-explanatory. It's just, I feel like, an explanation from his heart, but it really resonated with me of how faithful God's always been. And there's so many different things that people need, but he can do that. And he's faithful to do that.
0: That's Emma Carter Davis, and here are the J Stone Singers with Faithful Father.

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1: My name is Jerry Geiser, calling from Groton, Connecticut. I would like to request the song Like Father, Like Son by Jeff and James Easter. I see more of my father in me every day, and although he was saved later in life, he was a huge part building character in me that I still practice today. Thank you.
0: Jerry, thanks for calling our request line. Here's Jeff and James Easter, Like Father, Like Son.

0: That's James and Jeff Easter. Stay with us. The Gospel Greats continues in a moment with a Father's Day classic from the Isaacs.
1: Jesus invites us to approach God the way a child approaches his or her daddy. This is Max Licato. And how do children approach their daddies? When a five-year-old spots his father in the parking lot, how does he react? "Yippee!" was screamed by a red-headed boy wearing a Batman backpack. "Pop, over here, push me!" yelled a boy wearing a Boston Red Sox cap who scooted straight to the swings. Here's what I didn't hear. "Father, it is most gracious of thee to drive thy car to my place of education. Please know of my deep gratitude for your benevolence, for thou art splendid in thy attentive care and diligent in thy dedication." I heard kids who were happy to see their dads and eager to speak to him. God invites us to approach him in the same manner. What a relief.
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0: The Isaacs with I Have a Father Who Can. Many of our Southern gospel groups are family groups that travel and minister with their father. Richard Hisong has some words of praise for his dad, Dale.
1: I've seen my dad at his best. I've seen my dad at his worst. And no matter what, he's always kept God first in his life. If there's things that he has instilled in me, is one, never, ever give up. Don't ever quit. And keep Christ in your life. And you know what, Dad? Even though my wife, Kelly, probably is going to buy the card, is probably going to get you a gift, I promise you, I will at least sign my name. I love you, Dad. Happy Father's Day.
0: That's Richard Hisong, and here are the Hisongs with their new single called Good News Savior.

The Hit Songs with Good News Savior. Do you recognize that theme music? Father Knows Best was an American sitcom starring Robert Young, Jane Wyatt, Eleanor Donahue, Billy Gray, and Lauren Chapin. The series started on radio in 1949 and then aired as a television show for 6 seasons and 203 episodes. Father Knows Best follows the lives of the Andersons, a middle-class family living in the town of Springfield. As the show's name implies, the father had a lot of wisdom that he needed to lead his family. Brad Steele will be the first to tell you that his father, Jeff Steele, has a lot of wisdom as well. He was about 7 years old when he recorded this song with his dad. I am your father, I am your son.

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0: Happy Father's Day to one of our dads. Coming up, Jonathan Wilburn remembers his

0: Welcome back to our Gospel Greats Father's Day special. I asked Jonathan Wilburn if he misses his dad.
1: Every day I miss my dad. Every day. But you know what? I say that reluctantly because it's almost like he's still here. He taught me so much about the Lord, about living, about being a man. Every turn, about how to fix a car or maintain a home or mow a lawn or shine your shoes or treat your wife or raise your children. All those things. There's nothing I do that doesn't make me go, my daddy taught me that. That's awesome, man. And that's the legacy I want to leave to my children and grandchildren. And when I'm gone, I'll still be here with them.
0: That's Jonathan Wilburn on his new album, Jesus Can. He has a song about his dad called Preacher Man.

0: Better get your house in order, son.
1: That's Jonathan Wilburn with Preacher Man. Ricky Carden recently lost his dad, making this a very different Father's Day for him.
2: My dad, who was my best friend and my go-to person in my life, and the guy who challenged me to work hard and be the best person I could be. Dad went home to be with the Lord May the 3rd, very unexpectedly. And so this year we go into Father's Day reflecting not who he is at that moment, but now reflecting on who he was and what he meant to me in my life, and how he challenged me to be the best person I could be. And Dad was loved gospel music. He loved what we did and was just such a great supporter of it. And he loved his family, took care of his family, loved the Lord, and challenged people to be better and to love the Lord and to serve God. And so we miss him here, but now on this Father's Day, we'll be thankful for who he was and how he challenged us in our life. And I'll say to everybody listening today, man, if you have the opportunity and your dad is still here on this side, pick up the phone, go by the house, hug a neck, tell him you love him, and don't miss those opportunities, because we never know when the last time that we say goodbye is.
1: That's Ricky Carden, and here are the Down East Boys. That's What Heaven Holds for Me.

0: That's what heaven holds for me, the Down East boys. Matthew Browder still has his dad and still gets to travel and minister with him.
1: To the best dad in the world, I want to say thank you for the sacrifices that you have made and continue to make to spread the greatest message the world has ever known, the message of Jesus Christ, all over the country. You're a blessing to thousands of people, and we honor you today. Thank you for being my friend. Thank you for being someone that I can go to and get advice from. You're a mentor. You're a wonderful man of God, and we love you. Happy Father's Day.
0: That's Matthew Browder. His dad, Tommy Browder, is featured on this song, I Am So Blessed.
2: My faith has been tried through the furnace of life, but I wasn't alone. God was there all the time. He turned sleepless nights into sweet rest. I'll always be grateful, 'cause I am so blessed. God's given so much, He's more than enough, supplies all my needs from His storehouse of love. He brought me this far, but I must confess, the best is in store.

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I love you, Jesus, before his great big throne. I want to bring my rewards. This old body retained among heaven's best.

0: So Blessed, the Browders featuring Tommy Browder. Coming up, more of our Father's Day celebration. I'm Rodney Balcom, and you're listening to The Gospel Greats.
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0: Grace. Welcome back. Karen Peck and New River wrapped up their homecoming in Dahlonega, Georgia last Saturday. That event consistently named as the favorite outdoor event in gospel music. Matthew Gooch's daughter, Isla, gave me a list of things she loves about her dad.
4: I love my daddy because he's my best friend and I love him. And he plays my guitars and he plays with me all the time and I love him.
0: That's Isla Gooch. She's adorable. Matthew and Presley have two kids, Isla and Jack. Here's Karen Peck and New River with the title track of their album,

0: Teachers Karen Peck and New River. So many of the dads being honored on our program today are pastors who have raised their children singing in church, and they have followed that passion for music. Susan Wisnett loves her father. He, too, is an old-time preacher.
1: Hey, this is Susan Wisnett with the Wisnetts, and I want to wish my dad a very happy Father's Day. Dad, you've always been a godly man that put God first in our home. You were a great influence on me and both of our brothers, who were all three in the ministry, and that says so much about you. I wish I could be with you today, because you are the greatest dad a girl could ever want, and I thank you for leading me to Christ. You're the best. I love you.
0: That's Susan Wisnett, and here she is with The Father New.

0: Father Knew, that's Susan Wisnett. And that wraps things up for our program today. Let me again encourage you to get registered for the 40 Days and Nights giveaway. 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The number is 800-452-1473. Again, 800-452-1473. Coming up next week on the program, we'll be counting down the top 20 songs according to the Singing News Monthly chart. I'm Rodney Baucom. Thank you for listening today. Remember, the gospel is the good news. Let's all strive to know him and to make him known. And we'll look for you again next week right here, Lord willing, with more of the Gospel Greats.
1: Time to get up. From sunrise to bedtime, let your day be drenched in worship. Worship lives here, the House of Praise.

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0: Hey, you over there, I have a special invitation just for you. 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Well, it's not really a secret. Actually, I'm trying to tell everybody about it because it's so amazing. 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
3: Did you go over my transcriptions of your spiritual songs, Ella?
4: I did. They're very accurate. And may I say, sir, what you've accomplished with the choir in this brief time is nothing short of amazing. Everyone agrees that you have a gift from God.
3: Well, I'm not so sure Principal Spence agrees. But I believe the time will come when we will tour. And when that happens, I'll need an assistant. You're the perfect person for the job, Miss Shepherd.
4: Me? I would be honored, sir.
5: Mr. White, over here.
3: What is it, Thomas?
5: In the storage building.
3: Yes?
5: In here.
3: What am I looking at?
4: An old slave pen. No better than a jail cell, really. Slaves for sale were kept in pens like this until they were bought.
3: Slaves stayed in these cramped stalls?
4: Mm-hmm.
3: There's barely room to move.
5: Well, I was cleaning up this pen here, sir. Trying to dress the campus up a bit. Under all the muck and clutter, I found these.
3: Manacles.
5: And ankle chains. From the slave days. I'd rather the others didn't see them, sir. They don't carry good memories. What should I do with them?
3: Thomas, have you ever heard of the story of Joseph?
5: I certainly have. He was a slave just like us. A real Bible inspiration. When he explained those dreams and the Pharaoh took him out of the prison and made him the second most powerful man in the land, why, it gave me hope.
3: Do you remember what he said to his brothers who sold him into slavery? What you meant for evil, God meant for good.
4: What's your meaning, Mr. White?
3: Man created these chains for evil, but we're going to make good come from them.
5: How?
3: Gather them all together, as many as you can find. We'll sell them to the ironmonger for scrap. This big a pile should bring in a fair sum.
4: Maybe we could use that money to fund a tour.
3: Eventually. Right now, I'd like to purchase books for the school with that money. Then maybe by paying for the books, we'll find the money for a tour. God does work in mysterious ways.
4: Amen.
5: Right you are.

Brian and Katie Torwalt, Hallelujah in the Hard Things on the House of Praise. Worship lives here. Good Saturday morning. How's your day going so far? Off to a good start? Well, you're listening to the Word and Praise and worshiping along with some great music, so that's going to help. CeCe Winans now. Here's Come Jesus Come.

0: need is to be honest.
1: Leanna Crawford with Honest on the House of Praise. Worship lives here. I'm Don. I love what Max Lucado says about love. He says, love like there's no tomorrow. And if tomorrow comes, love again.

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Calling on the power of heaven, I proclaim that every weapon formed against me must break in the mighty name of Jesus. Hope Darst on the House of Praise. Good morning. I'm Don Burns. Thank you so much for listening. You're going to love the music. Brandon Lake coming up in just minutes. Right now, it's Phil Wickham and Crowder. It really is Amazing Grace.

0: hope.
1: We want.
0: Is.
1: To want.
0: Here.
1: God.
0: And you are too.
1: I think you're on the right path.
0: How's that for timing?
2: But I will keep counting my blessings. Though and I can't count that high.
0: The House of Praise.

0: Madison Watkins, God You Are on the House of Praise. I'm Don. I appreciate you listening today. It's a Father's Day weekend, per se. Father's Day coming up tomorrow. You ready for it? Hope so. Hope you are. And coming up at the end of the month, very important day here at the House of Praise. We are a listener-supported radio ministry, radio station. Been that way for over 33 years, the entire time we've been on the air. And it's grown quite a bit over the years. From one format to two formats to three formats now, when you count the House Rewind, and broadcasting all over Oklahoma and into Kansas now. So that's kind of cool. But we're a little bit short of where we need to be financially. We came up short during after the spring fundraiser. So we're going to have a one-day fundraiser coming up on June 30th to make up the difference. And the cool thing is you don't have to wait until then. If you have a tendency to get really, really busy, completely understand that and can relate to that at times. You can make your gift right now. Get this out of the way. The most popular giving level, in case you're wondering, is $30 a month. I think the average is a little bit more than that because we have some very generous donors. 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
1: If I'll follow him, if I'll continue to trust him, continue to surrender more and more, he can take that and he can do much more with it than I would have been able to.
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2: If

Lauren Daigle, let it be a hallelujah on the House of Praise. Worship lives here. I'm Don, and I love this reminder from Max Licato. God meets daily needs daily, not weekly, not annually. 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

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God did it. 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Worship lives here. The House of Praise.

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Seth Schleter, and running back to you on the House of Praise, Worship Lives Here. I'm Don, and coming up in minutes, a new artist, Holly Brandt, also a classic from Chris Tomlin. Right now, Natalie Lane. This one's called The Long Way on the House of Praise.

Every song, a sanctuary. Every lyric, a lifeline. Keep your heart lifted in the house of praise.

0: It's Holly Brand. I know somebody on the House of Praise. Worship lives here. I'm Don Burns. Of course, tomorrow is Father's Day, and hopefully you'll be celebrating with your father or celebrating with your kids tomorrow. Today, though, is a pretty big day. Yesterday, in case you didn't know, yesterday was National Eat an Oreo Day. So, yes, had to celebrate eating. I like the traditional. Well, no, I don't. I like the mega stuff Oreos. You know, the two cookies with more icing in the middle than needs to be on a cookie. And then I peel off the ends on, and then I put like a double mega stuff. That's my favorite Oreo. Today, though, even better, National Ice Cream Soda Day. So this could be the whole weekend with Dad. Have Oreos yesterday and today have an ice cream soda with Dad. Today is also National Juggling Day. So maybe you want to learn how to juggle for Dad tomorrow, whatever you got going on. Hey, thanks for letting the House of Praise be a part of your day. Matthew West coming up within 5 minutes right here on the House of Praise.
1: 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The House of Praise.

0: God.
1: Phil Wickham, what an awesome God. On the House of Praise, worship lives here. You know what else lives here? Christian Music Rewind, one of my favorite shows with one of my favorite people, Shawn Michaels, coming up in just a few minutes. To help get us closer to that, we've got Cody Carnes. 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Worship lives here.

your morning commute to your evening rest, we keep the focus on the one who never fails. 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

0: classics live on here on Christian Music Rewind with the spotlight right now on Jeremy Camp. And one of the things that's kept him grounded is keeping an eternal perspective during his everyday life.
1: I just think in our lives, I think we hold on so dear to this earth and the temporal things of this earth. I think it's so important to have that eternal perspective to where, you know, what are the things that we're doing here in this earth? If we're not doing them for Christ, it's all in vain. You know, and I share this all the time, but it's really true. Whatever we do, basically, the only thing that matters is what we do for Jesus. That's the only thing that's going to matter. In the eternal perspective, we can't hold on so dear to the temporal. See, this is not our home. This is just a temporary dwelling place, basically, to the one day being with Christ forever and eternity. And so we can't hold on to the things that are so dear to us here in this earth. We have to let them go and say, God, I want every part of my mindset to be as Colossians 3, to set your minds on things above, not on things of this earth. And that should be our desire and our passion. It's funny because we were just buying some furniture for a house, you know, because we just bought a new house. And not to be like, you know, one of those type of people who are like, no, I'm not going to buy anything because it's all going to burn. But we were like literally thinking this could really all go. Our house could be smashed. Our house could go up in a tornado or something could happen to where all this would be so futile. It'd just be gone, you know, and am I okay with that? But yeah, there's nothing wrong with, you know, going out and, you know, getting things or whatever. But it's like, if that's your main focus and desire and your passion, there's something wrong, because that could go away like that. I could, this ministry that God's given me, this music, it could be taken away from me so quickly. As quickly as it was given to me, it could be taken away. And to be aware that if that happens, am I content saying, God, okay, it's okay. It's easy to say, but how willing are we actually to do that? Lord, whatever it takes.
0: From his debut album in 2002, this is Jeremy Camp with I Still Believe on Christian Music Rewind.

0: Christian Music Rewind and David Meese from his final full-length album to hit the charts. That's the title track, Once in a Lifetime. And I'm Shawn Michaels with this week's Mystery Sound Quiz. 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

0: Christian Music Rewind and Amy Grant. She's on this week's trip to Christian music's past. Well, you know, it was 1997 when we lost a Christian music legend in a tragic highway accident. Rich Mullins passed away, and Amy Grant is one of the numerous artists in Christian music who was impacted by the life of Rich.
1: Well, I think about the shoeless man taken to an extreme. You know, most of us love the first spring day that you can kick your shoes off. But nobody had calluses on their feet like he did. And he was that way with spiritual things, too. You know, most of us, we kind of have a brush with God, and we are enamored and frightened and pulled in, but it's always kind of that barely leaning in. And Rich just had a way of running headlong into the unknown that was frightening to most of us. But in his own unique way, it seemed he always was able to find the edge and look into the abyss and come back and write a song about it and tell us what he'd seen.
0: One of the final songs Rich Mullins wrote but never had a chance to record is My Deliverer. Thanks to Rich's Ragamuffin Band, though, it became a posthumous number one hit in 1998, almost a year after Rich's death. And it's still a classic that lives on today on Christian Music Rewind.

Christian Music Rewind and Anointed with their 1995 hit, The Call. Hey, I'm Shawn Michaels, and back around this time in 1994, singer Susan Ashton had an opportunity that was pretty rare for a Christian artist. She was asked to be the opening act for one of the biggest names in the music world, Garth Brooks. It was on his European tour that 83,000 people ended up seeing Susan Ashton and Garth Brooks throughout Germany, Scotland, Denmark, and England, and it may have sparked Susan's later decision to go into country music. Well, here's Susan Ashton right now with a hit from 1992, Here in My Heart. It's on Christian Music Rewind.

0: At the heart of the Y2K problem is how computers behave when their internal clocks change from 1999 to 2000.
1: This is the taste. 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
7: 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And as Brazil was going on to win the 17th World Cup Tournament, these were the three biggest hits on the Christian charts. 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

0: Schultz heading towards the top of the charts this week in 2002. Back in His Arms Again sits at number 2 on the Christian Music Rewind Retro Top 3 Countdown. But hey, at number 1, it was a final milestone for the group For Him. After 9 albums, over 20 chart-topping hits, For Him would score their final number 1 song with Surrender. Here's For Him's Kirk Sullivan on the reason for ending the group.
1: There's a season for everything. We had a good run, and it was a great season. And I share this in concert. To become what God wants us to be requires change, requires another step in the journey. So I think for us to become ultimately what God wants us to be, there has to be change, because if we stay in one place too long, we become stagnant. And we've all been doing things to stretch our wings, so to speak. So this is not something that all of a sudden that plopped itself upon us. We've all seen it coming. So, but it's a good thing. It's time to do something else. It's time for us to be other things besides For Him members.
0: 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I could

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0: Christian Music Rewind, where the classics live on. I'm Shawn Michaels, and I've got another classic from Michael W. Smith just in minutes, but the spotlight right now is on FFH. The core of that group is husband and wife Jeremy and Jennifer Deibler. Now, in 2002, Jennifer gave birth to their first child, Hutch. Here's Jennifer on how being a mother has impacted her life.
1: Motherhood affects you in every way, and I really didn't realize that. I mean, my sister has three kids, and some of my friends had kids, and I was always like, what, you just leave them with the babysitter, and you still go do, you know, you just do your thing. Your baby should not change your life. Your life should go on. Well, now I have a baby of my own, and I realize it changes everything. I mean, your perspective on everything, and I don't want to just leave him at home and go do my normal thing. I want to be with him all the time. I mean, it's amazing. It's just the best thing that's ever happened. I remember feeling like, I have no time, I'm so tired. And now I really don't have any time, and I can't imagine having more. You know how people do that, but they do, and you live through it, but I just can't even imagine, and I can't remember what it was like. We talk about that sometimes. What did we do? What did we talk about? Because we talk about him all the time.
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1: Have you been to Sam's? They're like a Walmart on steroids. These huge, big... Sam's is huge, and you can't buy things in normal quantities either. Everything's extra large, jumbo. Who needs 22 pounds of mayonnaise? 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I'm running around. I feel like a kid. I'm running up to my mom. Look, Mom! A raisin. Yeah. I love Walmart. My favorite thing about Walmart is the greeter, right? Because they're the same. Everywhere you go, you walk in, there they are, right at the front, 109 years old. They got those greeter glasses, the big thick glasses, you know, glasses so thick if they went outside, the sun would magnify their head into a raisin. Yeah. That may be an elderly thing, actually, because my grandmother, she turns 98 in 4 days, amazing woman, and she every year gets bigger and rounder glasses, right? She's starting to look like an owl, okay? No lie, during Christmas, she was falling asleep in front of the TV, and the Gaithers came on. I was like, Grandmother, get up, look who's on TV. She grabbed her glasses, she goes, who? But I love my grandmother because nobody's ever said to her, you know, or said about her, man, I wonder what she's thinking, you know, because even when my grandfather passed away, my dad called me. I was like, wow, what was grandfather's last words? And he said, well, he didn't have any because grandmother was with him till the end. I love the family reunions because I'm a big advocate of family's important. It's awesome. I love the family reunions. Just the food was always, it was like a mixed blessing, really. It'd be like getting a kidney transplant from a bedwetter, you know.
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And here's one for Joe in Tampa, Florida. He likes classic Al Denson. 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

0: Christian Music Rewind and Jonathan Pierce, a former member of the Imperials, the Gaither Vocal Band, and the Christchurch Choir. All that was before he went solo and scored that 1996 hit, Carry You With Me. Hey, I'm Shawn Michaels, and again, it's time for this week's Mystery Sound Quiz. Now listen up close and see if you can identify this classic movie. Well, that's this week's Mystery Sound Quiz. And if you've ever seen the movie that sound clip is from, you no doubt will remember the seagulls in Disney Pixar's Finding Nemo. Hey, Shawn Michaels here, and I've got more classics to come this week. Up next, we'll get Inside the Music with Cindy Morgan. 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
0: You know, sometimes as music fans, we tend to put artists on a pedestal, forgetting that they also have problems and struggles and are just real people like us. Well, Cindy Morgan will tell you that that's certainly true as she gets Inside the Music to share about a personal issue that led to one of her favorite songs.
5: I think in terms of like songs that have a special meaning to me and connection with other people, one of the things that I battled with and still battle with is fear. And I think a lot of people struggle with fear. And the song I Will Be Free was kind of written about my own personal battle with overcoming fear. And I had an experience one night at a concert when I was touring. And when I was heavy into touring, and a lot of singers, especially if you sing, you know, really kind of songs that kind of take a lot out of you vocally, there was a night where I had no voice. And my voice was completely shot, and I was going to sing I Will Be Free, and I knew that I didn't have it. I knew I did not have those high notes, and I just told the audience kind of where I was at, and that there was a special song, and I didn't know how it was going to come out, but I was going to do it anyway, and I sang it, and I got to the chorus, and the audience, they sang the chorus for me. All of them just sang, I will be free to run the mountain. It was such a cool thing because it was like they just met me at my need, you know, and it was a neat, neat memory. And I've had a lot of stories about that song over the years. And so that's a really special song for people to just, whatever it is that kind of feels like it ties you down, that Christ has really given us the power to overcome that and to be free from that.
4: Christian Music Rewind.

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1: 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Lifting him high all day long. The House of Praise.

0: Worship lives here. 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
1: Prayer. 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Hi, it's Amy here from The Morning Show. So what do we do with that gap where our capabilities end and trusting God begins? Well, we can pray. Pray over our family, our kids, the people we hold so dear, our city, our state, our country, our world. How can we be praying for you? You can leave your prayer on our prayer wall. It's there too that you'll be able to pray for others. It's so simple to do. 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

0: It's the House of Praise. I'm Andy.
1: The number of the day is
0: 60% of millennials say the struggle is real for them right now when it comes to going through a quarter life crisis. 60% of millennials say, I'm going through a quarter life crisis right now. And I'm wondering if you've ever gone through a crisis in your life and how you got through it.
2: My faith. I just keep saying, well, no, I have the promises of God. You know, like Isaiah 43, 1 and 2. First off, knowing that God knows my name, I'm His, and then He is going to walk with me through the fire, the water. I'm not going to get burned, and I'm not going to get drowned.
3: Making well with my soul. 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I need a peace that only heaven knows.

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We praise him for who he is. Worship lives here, the House of Praise.

0: spending summer with you.
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0: Music for your family gatherings.
1: Big party.
0: And
1: super big party.
0: Real big parties.
1: That's super fun.
0: The House of Praise.

0: It's praise that never pauses. It's the House of Praise. I'm Andy.
1: Thanks for sharing how you get through tough times. You say it's the songs on the station?
2: I'm in a job right now where I have a very almost mentally abusive boss, and it makes it just very, very difficult to go to work each day. And so I just absolutely love hearing that song.
3: Can I pray for you real quick, Kim?
2: Yeah, that'd be great.
3: God, I just pray for Kim as she's going into work, and it's a tough situation, and the words that you spoke to her is your promise to her today, that through you, all things are possible. So help remind her of that and just protect her every single day and let her be a light that shines through the darkness at her work.

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1: Praise the Lord, oh my soul.
0: God is holy, God is good, and God is here. The House of Praise.

just worship on Sunday, it's worship every day. 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

0: Jamie McDonald on the House of Praise. I'm Andy.
1: If you need help getting through tough times, Kim has gone through a bunch.
2: What I've kind of figured out through life is that it's really just a series of lessons that look like crises. You think like you're going strong, everything's great, and then something else happens, and you're like, all right, how are we going to get through this? And I'll be honest with you, my latest is I'm unemployed. I'm 9 weeks away from my unemployment ending, and I'm panicked, and yet God says, wait. And that is one of the most powerful lessons I've had to learn.
1: Difficult, too. Thank you for sharing that,
2: Kim. Yeah.
1: We don't want to take the test. We just want the lesson.
2: We want the easy answer to be done.
1: You're in the test part of it.
2: and I want the answers to the test. I don't want to be tested. What's been a blessing is I've gotten to be a mom. My oldest is graduating. My youngest is moving up to high school next year. It's a time that I needed to be around.

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0: John Reddick on the House of Praise. Hey, I'm Andy.
1: I hope this story makes you smile today.
0: If you think you're at the end of your story, it might just be the beginning of a beautiful new chapter. Well, Brian knows that firsthand. He grew up in a broken family. His dad was a meth addict his entire life. And Brian was always afraid that was his future as well. But the other day, Brian, with a big old smile on his face, posted a picture of him holding a letter. And that letter said that he was accepted to his top choice of medical school. Because there's no limit to where you can go when you let God write your story.

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up from sunrise to bedtime. 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

0: helping you focus on God every moment of every day. It's the House of Praise, and I'm Andy.
1: 12-year-old Titus was on a mission. He wanted a bag of candy made by his favorite YouTuber. So he runs up to an employee at the grocery store to see if they have it in stock. The answer was no. It was the saddest walk of Titus' life as he slowly crossed the parking lot back to his car. But right before he and his dad were going to drive away, the employee runs out of the store waving his hands. Hold on! He had checked one more time in the back and discovered they did have that candy in stock. So Titus and his dad bought every bag that was left. And as they checked out, Dave, the cashier, said, well, hold on, you forgot something. And he handed Titus an extra bag of candy for free. This guy could have just shrugged them off and let them leave. Instead, he went above and beyond and chased them down to make sure a kid found exactly what he was looking for.

your refuge of praise, reminding you of who God is and why He's worthy of it all. In the name of Jesus. Worship lives here, the House of Praise.

Worship lives here on the House of Praise. Hey, I'm Andy, and it looks like you've got a text from God. 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You're made right with me by faith, not by your works or efforts. 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
2: 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I can trust him. 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
0: A summer of praise with the House of Praise.

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0: Welcome to a place where worship lives in every song. It's the House of Praise. I'm Andy.
1: If a good friend is having a birthday soon and they're more than the just, I'm going to get them a Target gift card friend, you want to do something more personal and you just don't know what to do? Here's an idea that can level up your life. Buy art from one friend for another friend's birthday. And that way, you'll encourage them both.

0: helping you find peace in the chaos. It's the House of Praise. I'm Andy.
1: Jesus asked his followers, who do people say that I am? And then he would say, well, who do you say that I am? But there's a third question that doesn't appear in God's word that can help you understand those first two questions. It's, who does Jesus say that you are? Well, in God's word, he says that you're a child of God. You are infinitely valuable and you are free. And when you truly understand that about how much Jesus cares for you, then it's easier to put him at the center of your life. That changes everything around you.
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4: 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The House of Praise.

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1: If I'll follow Him, if I'll continue to trust Him, continue to surrender more and more, He can take that and He can do much more with it than I would have been able to.
0: A summer of praise.

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1: It's not just what we play, it's who he is.
0: God did it, God did it.
1: Faithful, powerful, good, and worthy. Worship lives here. The House of Praise.

0: It's the House of Praise. I'm Andy.
1: If someone's ever told you, you just need to take a step of faith, and you think, what does that look like? I struggle with that too, because, I mean, you can say it, but how do you do it? Well, I just read a story about what one small town in the Midwest did during the Dust Bowl. They got the whole town together, and they decided to pray at the town square. As soon as they ended it, they look up and the skies just opened up and it started to rain. And so, you know, everyone's dancing and cheering and celebrating, except the only child that had gone to the prayer service. It was a 9-year-old girl, and she just calmly held up her umbrella, popped it open,

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Every lyric, a lifeline. 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

heart from hardening like stone. 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

0: It's Mercy Me on the House of Praise. I'm Andy. If you're giving it your all and then some at work and you're feeling burnt out, here's something that can help. It's your daily joy scroll.
1: 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If you work hard on your job, you can make a living. If you work hard on yourself, you can have more than you've got because you can become more than you are.

The House of Praise, that's Natalie Lane. Hey, I'm Andy. Sometimes the best thing you can do is just let God defend you. He saw what happened too.

Worship lives here on the House of Praise. Hey, I'm Andy. You might not know this, that the House of M is listener supported. And you might not know this too, that the House of M fell short during the spring fundraiser. 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If God's put it on your heart right now to give, this is the best time to give by going to thehousefm.com or just tap the heart on the House FM app.

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Worship lives here, the House of Praise.

0: helping you focus on God every moment of every day. It's the House of Praise, and I'm Andy.
1: You are awesome!
0: They show up first when every second counts. They bring calm into some of the scariest moments of life, and they help keep hope alive on the way to help. So if you are an EMS,

0: Here in my heart.
1: It's the House of Praise. 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Hey, don't forget that God loves you. And oh yeah, don't forget to pick up milk at the store today.
2: My sister and I went to the supermarket, got our groceries, and because we were too busy gabbing, we went home, opened up the back doors to get the groceries out, and we forgot the groceries.
1: Oh no!
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1: Well, that's how you can tell you were having

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1: Hey, I've seen this one. This is a classic.
0: That's right. It's called The House Rewind. We're taking you back to the days of dial-up internet and Tamagotchis.
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